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1: 90.5 KCSU Fort Collins. You just listened to Champagne Coast by Blood Orange and Sweet Dreams Are Made of This by Eurythmics. So up next, well, first of all, earlier today, Red Rocks Amphitheater posted on their Instagram that on Wednesday, August 12th, tomorrow, they're having a national vinyl record day treasure hunt to win vinyls and tickets to their upcoming shows. The first one is Reggae at the Rocks on the 22nd, and the shows go all the way until November 6th. Some of them include Lily Allen, Foster the People, and The Beaches are opening for them, which I think would be a really cool show to go to. October 6th, Big Thief is playing, Macklemore. Yeah. So actually one of the songs that I wanted to play today was Edge of the Earth by The Beaches. That's my number one song on Spotify right now. It's been my number one song on Spotify for the last couple of weeks, probably. I've been listening to it for a couple years, but more recently I've been listening to it even more. It just always puts me in a good mood. And that's one of the singles that I just burned on this CD that I brought with me today. And my laptop just died, so I don't know. I think that it's the last one on the playlist, but I'm not completely sure. I'm gonna go and play the last one. It might be the wrong song. It also might not. But anyways, I'm gonna play Edge of the Earth by The Beaches and Pumped Up Kicks by Foster the People. Yeah, I'm DJ PJ, and you're listening to 90.5 KCSU Fort Collins.

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1: Well, gee willikers, kid. 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

0: 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You just listened to Pumped Up Kicks by Foster the People and Edge of the Earth by The Beaches. Up next, I have, switching back to a little bit more of the indie alt rock, I have some Malcolm Todd with his song Earrings. His sister, Audrey Hobart, played Lollapalooza this last weekend in Chicago. As the hour has gone on since I've burned the CD with those singles, I keep remembering, like, oh, I forgot I was going to look at that one. I've remembered at least two so far. I guess if you want to find out which songs those are, you'll just have to tune in next Tuesday from 5 to 7 p.m. Up next I'm going to play Malcolm Todd with Earrings and The Wallflowers with One Headlight. The Wallflowers, their lead singer is actually Bob Dylan's son, Jacob Dylan. Fun fact. But hopefully this is Earrings by Malcolm Todd. I think that it's the second track on the CD that I burned, but we'll find out. Anyways, I'm DJ PJ, and this is Opening Act on 90.5 KCSU Fort Collins.
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90.5 KCSU Fort Collins. That was The Wallflowers with One Headlight and Malcolm Todd with Earrings. Up next, I have some more, like, still rock, but, like, a little bit more, like, I guess chill rock. I have Fleetwood Mac with Little Lies, Age of Man by Greta Van Fleet, and Travelin' by the Jeremy Spencer Band. Yeah, Travelin' and Little Lies are a little bit more upbeat, and Age of Man by Greta Van Fleet is, like, it's not really a ballad, it's just sort of like I don't even know, words cannot describe that song, so I guess you'll just have to listen to it to find out for yourself. But yeah, here is Age of Man by Greta Van Fleet on 90.5 KCSU Fort Collins.

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2: 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I'm DJ PJ, and you're listening to Opening Act. You just listened to Travelin' by the Jeremy Spencer Band, Age of Man by Greta Van Fleet, and Little Lies by Fleetwood Mac. So tomorrow, Sierra Farrell plays at Red Rocks Amphitheater in Morrison, and the Broody Brothers are opening for her. And I'm very excited because me and my friend are going tomorrow. We just got tickets over the weekend. I think it was like right after I finished taking my final exams. I was like, okay, I'm done now. Let's go to a concert. So I got us both tickets to go see her tomorrow because I've seen videos of her perform live and it just seems like she puts on a really, really good show. And I also like the Broody Brothers. To be fair, I've really only listened to this one song that I'm gonna play. They got pretty popular, I want to say it was like 2-ish years ago that this song came out and it sort of blew up online. It's called Be More Cowboy Than You. It makes a lot of sense that they're touring with Sierra Farrell because I feel like they both have like a very old, like folky, like country tone that a lot of artists don't really have anymore, or that you don't really hear anymore. So yeah, I'm very excited. And I have her cover of Years, which is probably my favorite song by her. And I really hope that she plays it tomorrow. It looks like she plays it at most of her shows. And then Me More Cowboy Than You by the Broody Brothers. Yeah, sorry. But yeah. This is 90.5 KCSU FM. I'm DJ PJ, and this is Opening Act.

0: 90.5 KCSU Fort Collins. I'm DJ PJ, and you're listening to Opening Act. You just listened to the Broody Brothers with Me More Cowboy Than You, and Sierra Farrell with Years. I just have a couple more songs left for today before my 2 hours are up. First up is All My Love by Noah Kahan. He played at Coors Field in Denver this week. I believe it was last night and the night before that he played. Yeah, and then Gigi Perez opened for him. It looked like all the clips that I've seen from this tour, the Great Divide tour that he's on right now, have been absolutely packed. Just like completely sold out. He's playing a lot of stadiums. He played Fenway Park. And I think a couple other like baseball stadiums back east, but he played Coors Field here in Denver, and I've seen a bunch of people just like hanging out outside of the stadiums because they weren't able to get tickets, just like listening to the music and singing along together and still getting the merch from outside of the stadium. And yeah, it just looks really, really cool. I'm kind of disappointed that I didn't get to go and get tickets, but that's okay. Maybe next time that he goes on tour, I'll get to go. I have All My Love by Noah Kahan, Little Lion Man by Mumford & Sons. They're on tour right now as well. And then also Mary Jane's Last Dance by Tom Petty and the Heartbreakers. But yeah, that is my show for today. I will be back next Tuesday from 5 to 7 p.m. for one last show. So yeah, I'll see you guys next week. Have a nice week. I'm DJ PJ. 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

0: 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Because, yes, of course, y'all, I am talking about Bel Air's very first album, Born Funky.
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0: Wow, that was a sweet sesh, dudes. Now what?
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0: How about KCSU?
1: Sick, but how do we get them to play our music?
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0: 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Like the wind that shakes the leaves. 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Settled on the river banks. Like the heat that hits the ground. She knows how to throw it down. 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

0: 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I was putting in some extra work after practice.
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1: You remind me of the rainforest. 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

0: James Bond gonna be black as me. 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Call your brothers magnificent, call all the sisters queens. 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
1: Barefoot babies with no care. Teenage gun told us that don't play fair. Should I get out the car? I don't see Compton. I see something much worse. The land of the landmines. 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
0: Neato, champ. That tablet there can really do a lot. I heard you can catch up in the last 2 weeks of shows you missed.
1: Uh-huh.
0: Well, gee willikers, kid. 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

0: 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Up next is The Robots by The Robots. Phenomenal! I have been thinking about the sun lately, and boy, is it bright!
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0: 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Messiah here to say you spooks eating organic fruit. Colorado world, we gon' burn the loot with Fendi boots. Been around the world in a horse and carriage. Please don't mistake my confidence for arrogance. I'm a bad boy with no thoughts of seeing marriage. Keep a couple cameras, turn the tricks at the Sheridan. I outworked the talent, walked on the beam without my New Balance. Put the moon rocking the chalice, blowing clouds in Shabazz Palace. I was moonwalking the church in my patent leathers. Tell the connect, I said, please send those packs together.
1: What up, Pablo?
0: Seems like I'm be trapped in the trap forever. Playing in the snow like I'm 12 years old, Colorado, mid-December. Champagne cheers for the winners, they toast a candle in dinners.
1: Cheers.
0: Leave off the Ivory Coast and tell them made slippers. 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Crocodiles and snow fox.

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0: Wow, that was a sweet sesh, dudes. 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

Chapter 6, Through the Chrysanthemum. With the wounds of his trusty steed mended, Sir Conor Breedon heroically goes forth and passes through the Chrysanthemum. What lies beyond this membranous portal is ineffable. He almost feels pulled towards its evolution.

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1: Even in death, the king seemed to be still alive. Into his giant mound. Come on, climb inside and see the stars, the storms, the swirls, and other worlds that are still there in his head. Still there in his mind. Some were curious, some didn't care, some were falling in love.

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Raining down, dream upon dream, with love from above. Dripping and jumping, and forming and puffing, and pulsing

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1: Larry Bird.

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In the huddle, Larry says, just give me the ball and you guys get the hell out of the way. Then he goes out in the court and tells the best defender in the league exactly what he's going to do when he gets the ball. And then he does it.

0: 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What did you do on that tablet there? You've been on all day.
1: KCSU.
0: Well, how are you tuning in out here? You don't have radio.
1: App.
0: Neato, champ. That tablet there can really do a lot. I heard you can catch up in the last 2 weeks of shows you missed.
1: Uh-huh.
0: Well, gee willikers, kid. Do they have any games on that app?
1: Sports.
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0: Mom, I'm really hungry. I just want some chicken nuggets.
1: All right, sweetie. I'll call over the waiter. Waiter? Waiter?
2: Oh, sorry. Yes, how can I help you?
1: I'm not sure what we really want to order yet. Do you have any recommendations?
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For more information, check out the back website or stop by their office in the Laurie Student Center in room 335.

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2: Dude, let's go see a concert.

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0: Sir Nicholas, did you catch the results from last week's joust?
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This is 90.5 KCSU Fort Collins. Welcome in, listeners. You're tuning in to Shrimps as Bugs with me, your host, Estra. We just heard Chunk by Milma. Right before that was On Something by Kumail. Alrighty, folks, I am back with you again with another week and another mystery bug. So, how the show is going to work is I'm going to give you a bug fact every single break, and you get to guess, if you want to, what our bug of the week is. And if you guess right, then you, my friend, will win bragging rights. Our first hint of the week, starting off really broad, is just that our bug of the week has more than three legs. Alrighty, folks, I will be back with more and more specific bug facts coming up really soon. But right before that, we got Rabbit Hole by Yell Name and Fool's Gold by AM Pleasure Assassin. Be back in a bit.

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90.5 KCSU Fort Collins. Alrighty, folks, welcome back to Shrimps is Bugs with me, your host, Estra. We just heard Last Thing by Murder by Death. Right before that was Walking Again by King Lake. My bad. That was Phoebe's Song by Yumi Zoma and Cursive, Time Edit by Mandy Indiana. Alrighty, folks, we are getting back into it with more bug facts. As a reminder, you are free to text in any guesses you have to 970-538-5278. That's 970-538-5278. You can also text in any song suggestions that we could see if we got them. Alrighty, folks, your bug fact of the break is that this bug is among the older subphylums that came around before we had insects. So think older, think more legs. Alrighty, folks, we will be back with even more bug facts right after Pride of Alabama by Red Social Trail and Hello Bed Bye by the Flamingos Pink.

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It's your choice. Would you like to hear my voice, or is it hard to talk when you're scared of where the call is coming from? My voice can-

This is 90.5 KCSU Fort Collins. You just heard Ringtone, the remix featuring Charlie XCX, Caro Caro Bonito, and Rico Nasty. Right before that was Porcelain by Mallory Graham. Alrighty, folks, welcome back to the Bug Guessing Show. Shrimps is Bugs with me, your host, Estra. Alrighty, folks, I have another bug fact for you that should reveal a little bit more about our bug of the week. One of the biggest defining feature of this genre of bugs is that their first legs are modified into a pair of fangs that are called toxocogneths, or forcepules. There's one huge defining feature of this genus, and if you have any guesses or song suggestions or just want to communicate with the DJ, please feel free to text those in to 970-538-5278. Alrighty, folks, I will be back with even more bug facts coming up right after Sorry Eyes by Pictish Trail and What's in My Bag by Punchbag.

0: Your friend started a band, and you're trying to get into this whole local music thing. Maybe you think local music is just a guy with a guitar. It's that, and so much more. It's also rock, EDM, metal, bluegrass, and everything in between. If you want to get into this whole local music thing, tune into KCSU, where we play a large selection of local artists from the Fort Collins and Northern Colorado area.
1: 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Already, if you haven't been tuning in so far, the way this works is I'm going to give you a bug fact and you can guess what the bug of the week is. 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Alrighty, folks, our bug fact of the break. Our bug fact of last break defined our bug as having toxic cognaths, which is a

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You have tuned in to Shrimps as Bugs with your host, myself, Astra, the show where I give you bug facts and you get to guess what our bug of the week is. As I shared last time, our bug of the week is a centipede and is in the same genus as the Amazonian giant centipede, which is the largest species of centipede. That genus happens to be Scolopendra. And this species is one of many in this genus that is found in East Asia and used in traditional medicine systems in that region. As always, please feel free to text in any guesses, any song suggestions, or just communicate with the DJ to 970-538-5278. I'll be right back at you with even more bug facts, but coming up next, we got Age of Contagion by The Genius of Jack and Under the Scar by Sword 2. Be back in a bit with more bug facts.

0: 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I was putting in some extra work after practice.
1: No worries, Destiny Thurman from the CSU women's basketball team. 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
0: Dang it, I missed it.
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This is 90.5 KCSU Fort Collins, and you have tuned in to Shrimp Says Bugs with your host, Estra. Alrighty, folks, I'm back with another bug fact, but right before this, you just heard One Last Chance by Black and White Motion Picture. Yes, Black and White Motion Picture. Right before that was House Jam Number 3 by Bel Air. Alrighty, folks, back with our other bug fact. So our centipede is known for producing a very unique toxin that's not seen in any other animals called SSM Spooky Toxin. Wonderful name, folks. I love it when scientists get creative with their naming. Alrighty, so we have even more bug facts. We got one more bug fact coming up right before the big reveal. Please feel free to text in any guesses before then to 970-538-5278. That's 970-538-5278. Alrighty, guys. We have Ultimate Hammer by Pigs, Pigs, Pigs, Pigs, Pigs, Pigs. Hope I said that enough times. Coming up next. See you in a bit.

0: This is 90.5 KCSU Fort Collins. Alrighty, folks, I'm back with our last bug fact of the show. So, we just heard Decades by Wilma Archer, featuring Laura Groves and Samuel T. Herring. Right before that was Ultimate Hammer by Pigs, Pigs, Pigs, Pigs, Pigs, Pigs, Pigs. Alrighty, folks. Our last bug fact of this show is that our centipede that we have been talking about during our show has a very iconic appearance. It has its black body, yellow legs, and its red head, and has appeared in popular media, including a very popular anime from the 2000-2010s era. Alrighty, folks. If you have any guesses, please feel free to text them into 970-538-5278 for confirmation before our big reveal next break. Coming up next, we have I Just Can't Let You Say Goodbye by Willie Nelson. Right after that's Follow the River by Calexico and Nick Arata.
1: I had not planned on seeing you. I was afraid of what I do. But pride is strong. Here am I, and I just can't let you say goodbye. Please have no fear, you're in no harm. As long as you're here in my arms. But you can't leave, so please don't try. But I just can't let you say goodbye.

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Your voice is still, it speaks no more.

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Again, that's Howa, T-O-W-A, to 970-538-KCSU, or 5278. To see Howa Bird live at the Marquee's Theater in Denver, Colorado on September 19th.

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0: This is 90.5 KCSU Fort Collins. Welcome back, folks, to our last break of Shrimps is Bugs with me, your host, Estra. We are back here with the big reveal of our bug of the week. So we have been talking about this bug this whole show, giving you little hints. Now it's finally time to let you know who he is. Our bug of the week is the Chinese red-headed centipede, also known as Scolopendra mutilans. This is a bug that I myself happen to keep, and is a rather scary bug, but they are so beautiful. Alrighty, folks, thank you again for tuning in this week on Shrimps is Bugs. Cannot wait to catch you again next week with another bug of the week and even more bug facts. Coming up next, we do have Love Around You by Rit Momney and Oh My by Debbie Sings. Catch you next week.
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0: KCSU Fort Collins 90.5. Welcome back to the Lunchbox Club with me, your host, DJ L. Hopefully you're having a good Wednesday. I am doing pretty fantastic today. And what we just heard was A Tribe Called Quest with I Left My Wallet in El Segundo, Doo-Wop That Thing from Lauryn Hill, You're My Best Friend by Queen, and Drinkin' by Real Big Fish. Heading into the first 15 minutes of the 11 o'clock hour. You're listening to the Lunchbox Club. We got an exciting show today. Lot to talk about, a lot of good songs too. Hopefully you enjoy the music as well. It's kind of the goal here, you know. So, but I'll roll you a quick fun fact here on our first break, just to kind of, you know, kick things off right. But today is actually International Youth Day, and it was designated by the United Nations to celebrate young people and highlight issues affecting youth around the world. And the first official World Youth Day was observed in the year 2000. So whether you're a kid at heart or an actual kid listening, enjoy today. It's Youth Day. And for all you older listeners out there, here's a historical fact. On today in 1961, the Berlin Wall began going up, which divided East and West Berlin, Germany. So maybe some of our older listeners remember when that wall came down in the 90s. But yeah, just some quick fun facts for you. But that's all I got on this quick break, kind of the introductory one. We're going to keep you rolling right here. Coming up next, Reptilia from The Strokes and Teeth from Cage the Elephant right here on 90.5 KCSU Fort Collins.
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storyteller's thought. Just when did I become so eaten up by moss and covered in a cloak of popularity? And then I lose my voice in between the echoes of self-serving prophecy. A captain without a ship, a chief without a tribe. A raging megalomaniac who only speaks to hear his cheeks slap together and worship the sound of his own voice. I'm at full cry. A hollow cup caved inside the wood. The frigid winds push through the cowardly trees without dispute. Paper thin garments. Pray for summer days. The rain and wind are so strong outside my window, and winter's always searching for me. I hear his cheeks slap together and worship his own voice. I'm so tired of the demands of this world, her nagging voice, the songs she sings, the songs that she desires. She cries out in the heat of her passions, her legs spread and ready for a stranger. A captain without a ship, a chief without a tribe, a raging megalomaniac who only speaks to hear his cheeks slap together and worship the sound of his own voice. I dare not take another drink until he's gone. Just when did I become so eaten up by moss and covered in a cloak of popularity? When did I lose my voice in between the echoes of self-serving prophecy?

90.5 KCSU Fort Collins. Welcome back to the Lunchbox Club with me, your host, DJ L. Hopefully you were enjoying the music there. We had Puzzle Pieces by Saint Motel, Commotion by Young the Giant, Teeth by Cage the Elephant, and Reptilia by The Strokes. Tuning in the last 20-ish minutes, I think. Let's see here. Well, something like that. Anyways, just kind of the last 15-20 minutes for you. Hopefully you're having a good Wednesday. I am doing fantastic. And here's a fun fact for you. Did you know that octopuses have 3 hearts, blue blood, and brains that extend into their arms? That is freaky to think about. But even crazier is that when an octopus swims, 2 of its hearts stop beating. And that's one reason that they often prefer crawling rather than swimming, because it is actually physically less demanding for them. So I thought that was pretty cool. I think that octopi are, they're like crazy smart, aren't they? They're apparently super smart. I've seen them videos of like them opening jars and getting into like weird like crevices and like rocks and stuff. And so, you know, I think they're kind of weird, but in like a cool and like interesting way, not in like a way, you know. And yeah, I don't know if I'd ever own a pet octopus personally. Maybe that'd actually be cool. But I think they also like change their skin or something to blend into rocks as well, which also a little bit freaky, but still really cool as well. They do that for to hunt prey, I believe, and also for protection as well. I think that's the octopus, maybe that's the squid. I don't know. I'm unfortunately not a marine biologist, so I really could not tell you, you know. But yeah, kind of a fun fact here today. But other than that, hopefully you're staying cool outside. I know we're kind of hitting the warmer weather again. Like I think it was last week or the week before, it was a little bit cooler. We had more rain, and so getting used to it. But as we round the corner into the school year, I just want to give a quick shout out to all you guys that listen. Thanks for listening in. I appreciate y'all. But that's it for this break. We're going to keep you rolling right here with Childish Gambino, Threadbone, and then Kali Uchis with Worth the Wait right here on 90.5 KCSU Fort Collins.

Historic Corps is a nonprofit providing volunteers of all skill levels with hands-on experience on historic structures and lands preservation. 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Information on how you can get involved is available on historicorps.org.

0: 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Who is this?
1: 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And they're local.
0: Surrender! 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Who is this?
1: Plasma Campus. They're local, too.
0: Yo, dude, this freaking slaps. 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
2: KCSU Fort Collins. Welcome back to the Lunchbox Club. I'm your host, DJ L. What we just heard was Telepathy from Christina Aguilera, Baby Hit Me Baby One More Time from Britney Spears, Worth the Wait from Kali Uchis, and Redbone from Childish Gambino. Hopefully you're having a good Wednesday. I'm doing actually pretty fantastic today. And real quick, I just wanted to get into some history of R&B because we played that earlier. Obviously, Britney Spears was not R&B, but Childish Gambino and Kali Uchis both, or Childish Gambino more, has a lot of R&B stuff. Kali Uchis does as well. But where did R&B really start? Well, the answer is in the 1940s, and R&B, which for those who don't know, is short for rhythm and blues, developed in the 1940s from African American musical traditions such as blues, jazz, gospel, and boogie-woogie. Interesting name. And the term became popular as record companies began using it to describe music made for black audiences. And in the 50s, artists like Ray Charles and Ruth Brown helped make R&B hugely popular, and R&B rhythms and vocal styles also became major influences on the emerging rock and roll sound. And in the 60s, it kind of became more of soul, which combined strong gospel style vocals with R&B rhythms. And artists like Aretha Franklin and Marvin Gaye were hugely influential in the soul scene. And in the 70s, R&B was more experimental, and funk artists like James Brown emphasized powerful bass lines and rhythms, while groups like Earth, Wind, and Fire blended R&B with punk, jazz, and pop. Fun fact, the frontman for Earth, Wind, and Fire, Philip Bailey, is actually a Boulder, Colorado native. So some Colorado ties there. But in the 80s, there was some kind of even, I guess there was even more evolution with synthesizers, drum machines, electronic production, and just a whole bunch of new experimental techniques that changed R&B, with artists like Michael Jackson and Prince who pushed R&B toward pop and funk while developing completely new production styles. And in the 90s to today, R&B closely became connected with hip hop, and artists such as Mary J. Blige, Aaliyah, and TLC combined traditional R&B singing with hip-hop beats, and more modern R&B blends hip-hop, pop, electronic music, and alternative sounds with artists like SZA, Frank Ocean, and The Weeknd, and Childish Gambino, showing us how much the genre has evolved. And R&B has constantly evolved and changed, despite keeping its roots, or while keeping its roots to the Black American musical traditions, and so yeah, that was a little bit of history on R&B. It's very popular in today's music. And so, you know, important to know where all this stuff came from. And so, yeah, that was kind of the fun fact for this break. And so that's all I got. That'll push us into the noon hour. But don't worry, we'll be back. We're here from noon till one still. But I'm going to roll you some fun songs. Coming up next, California Girls from Katy Perry. And after that, Latch from Disclosure right here on 90.5 KCSU Fort Collins.
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0: Wow, that was a sweet sesh, dudes. 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

KCSU Fort Collins 90.5. Welcome back to the Lunchbox Club with me, your host, DJ L. We just had a little bit of an energizing sesh there. Put that in quotes because I'm not sure what to call the time in between breaks, but we had some good music is the point. We had Drunken Love by Beyonce with Jay-Z, Promiscuous by Nelly Furtado, Latch by Disclosure featuring Sam Smith, and California Girls by Katy Perry featuring Snoop Dogg. Oh man, that's an energizing lineup for an energizing Wednesday. Hopefully you're having a good one. I'm actually doing really well. You know, we're into the noon hour. And one thing I was thinking about as I was playing these songs was kind of, I don't know, this is a weird thought, but it was how energizing performances used to be when, I don't even know how to describe, but like artists like Britney Spears and who else? Just a bunch of like 2000s artists, you know, they had a lot more energy and feel into their performances than today, you know. And looking at my notes here, one second. Well, I'm trying to find them, but you know what I mean? It just felt like it had more energy. And I was actually reading earlier is that the choreography was more physically demanding as one piece of it, but I thought that was very interesting. And you know, it very much just, I'm thinking about today with artists who, there's still a few artists who very much have a lot of energy. I think with like EDM, you know, just very like upbeat and up-tempo genres, definitely a lot more energy from performances from artists, you know. And but I was just thinking about how there's just like a, I don't know how to describe it to you guys, but it's very much like a shift in the energy of the performer from 20 years ago to today, you know. And I think that it'd be interesting to see a solo artist make a comeback like that, like Britney Spears, like gosh, who else was a big name back in the, I guess Justin Timberlake, I don't know, someone with like that high amount of energy. I think Benson Boone doing like backflips off the piano and, you know, being like an acrobat or whatever is cool. But you know what I mean? It's like with the pyrotechnics, with like the, I mean, people go crazy. I mean, it's absolutely insane. I remember seeing a performance of Michael Jackson where people were fainting in the crowd. And it's like, we need someone like that again from my personal standpoint. But maybe that person is already out there and I don't know about it yet. So, you know, interesting to see. But that was just something I was thinking about for this break. Unfortunately, I lost my notes to give you the specifics. But that's my feeling about that. You know, it's like, I think it'd be cool to like see like a worldwide, and I guess not a worldwide phenomenon because that's like Taylor Swift. But you know what I mean? Like that high energy pyrotechnics and like, you know, just how it used to feel. That'd be cool to see an artist kind of bring that back. And so who knows? We'll see. But that's it. That's my little piece on this break. But coming up next, Corazon Espinado from Santana right here on 90.5 KCSU Fort Collins.

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1: 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Welcome back to the Lunchbox Club with me, your host, DJ L. And what we just heard was Head Over Heels by Tears for Fears, As by Stevie Wonder, Susudio by Phil Collins, and Corazon Espinado by Santana. Hopefully you're having a good Wednesday. I'm doing pretty well myself today. And real quick from KCSU, alternative rock artist Toa Bird is coming to the Marquis Theater September 19th for a chance to see Toa Bird live. You can enter our ticket giveaway by texting TOA to 970-538-5278. Again, that is T-O-W-A, TOA, to 970-538-5278 to see Toa Bird live at the Marquis Theater in Denver, Colorado on September 19th. Super cool opportunity, but on this break, our final break, I just wanted to talk about some iconic musical duos because, you know, they were so popular. Well, they still are very popular, but, you know, it really started emerging, well, since the beginning of music, I guess. There's been some iconic duos, but especially recently, you know, I've been playing songs from bands called like Tears for Fears, Daft Punk, and there's just so many more duos that are pretty recognizable, and Wham specifically being one of them, with George Michael and Andrew Ridgely. And they were in the 1980s, and they were a pop group, and they split in 1986 at the absolute peak when George became a gigantic solo star, while Andrew largely retired from music. And George died in 2016, but Andrew remains alive and preserved the Wham legacy and actually helped produce the 2023 documentary. Another iconic duo is Simon and Garfunkel, who were 1960s folk rock, and they were one of music's great love-slash-hate creative partnerships, and they broke up in 1978, repeatedly reunited, and repeatedly fell out. Very interesting relationship, and their 1981 Central Park concert drew roughly 500,000 people. Holy smokes, and they never permanently repaired their relationship. Who else on here? Oh, Hall & Oates, another big 1970s and 80s pop and soul duo, and they had massive commercial success, but their personal and creative relationship deteriorated over decades. Hall actually sued Oates in 2023 over a business dispute involving their joint company, and the case was resolved through private arbitration in 2025, and they got a lot of recognizable songs. The Carpenters from the 1970s, Karen and Richard Carpenter. This one's a little bit more sad, but they were a brother-sister duo with an extraordinarily run of hits, and Karen actually died in 1983 at 32 from heart failure related to anorexia, but Richard survived and has continued preserving and revisiting their music. That's just to name a few. Tears for Fears, who we just heard before this break, Roland Orzabal and Kurt Smith, I think I pronounced that right, they were actually part of the 1980s new wave genre, and they broke up in the early 90s after their relationship deteriorated. Smith left, Orzabal continued under the name, and then they reconciled in the early 2000s, and they're still technically an official duo today, and they've released as recently as 2024, which I had no idea, but Songs from the Big Chair, one of their number one albums, a lot of good songs there, and so, you know, super cool duo. Daft Punk, I think more modern, they were from the 90s, and they were from the 90s to the 2020s, Thomas Bagley Galter and Guy Manuel de Homem Cristo. We're gonna go with Thomas and Guy for the sake of simplicity, but they were anonymous for a very long time. They were French, and they were in those robot helmets that became electronic music gods, and after almost 30 years they announced their breakup in 2021 through the epilogue video. No dramatic public explanation was ever given to this. They kind of just broke up, but it wasn't on bad terms. And I guess Gosh, there's so many I could name. Last one, I will go into one more, which is The White Stripes with Jack White and Meg White. And they were 2000s garage rock. And they were an ex-husband and ex-wife who became one of rock's defining duos. And they divorced in 2000, but continued making music together. Yikes. And they were touring and became increasingly difficult, partly because of Meg's anxiety, and the band officially ended in 2011. But Jack went on to become a prolific solo artist, and Meg has remained extremely private. Jack White, pretty recognizable solo artist as well. And so, yeah, that's a little history of music duos. I think there's a lot of good ones out there. Some that lasted, others that were kind of messy and ended poorly, but they made some great music, and we can appreciate them for that. But without further ado, that is going to end it for our show today. Thanks for stopping by. Hopefully you learned something new. Hopefully you heard some good music, new and recognizable songs. That's what we try to do here. And I'll close you off with some Wham, If You Were There, and Outkast with Hey Ya. Fittingly so, right here on 90.5 KCSU Fort Collins.
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1: 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This is the show Be Kind Rewind, the show where we talk about your favorite movies. Right, the last few songs were Compass and Cavern by Still a Child. No. Still a Child by Compass and Cavern. And Cecilia by Simon and Garfunkel. And before that was Voyager by Daft Punk. Right. This week's topic is Monsters University. 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But first, coming up next, we have Oye Como Va by Santana. Stay tuned.

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Good afternoon, peoples. Welcome back to 90.5 KCSU for Collins. I am your host, DJ Savage, and you're listening to Be Kind Rewind, the show where we talk about your favorite movies. Right, the last few songs were Up All Night by Beck, Jaded by Dean, Dog Days Are Over by Florence and the Machine. What else was there? Ah, yes, Scorching Heat by Radium Dolls. Oh, yeah. Now, for those of you just tuning in, today's topic is Monsters University. Why? Because the semester is starting all over again. You know what that means? Freshmen exploring the campus and all that. Just digging in the sights. I remember when I was a freshman. Unfortunately, that was a while ago. I think I'm a senior? Yeah, it's one of those things that's hard to keep track of. Anyway, let's talk about some of the roles and the actors. So John Goodman, he plays Sully, James P. Sullivan, the big blue monster with purple polka dots. That's not a bad color combo. You'll also be interested to know that John Goodman also played Pacha in The Emperor's New Groove, and he was also Hound from the Transformers series, the franchise, if you will. And what else? Oh, he also had a role as one of the fathers from that one movie with the princess and the frog. Is that what it's called? I'm not sure, I forgot. The Princess and the Frog? It's Disney, that's for sure. Who else is there? Ah, yes, Alfred Molina. You might know him from his role as Otto Octavius or Dr. Octopus. But here, he plays Professor Knight. And obviously, he's a professor. And he's in charge of the SCARE program. Well, he teaches. That's what he does. Who else? Oh, that's right. Nathan Fillion, he plays the antagonist, Johnny Worthington, and he was also in all three of the Guardians of the Galaxy films. He was a prisoner, and in the latest one, he was one of those Orgocorp Sentry guard guys. I'll tell you one thing. The suits that those sentries wear, it looks like cheese bread for some reason. That's what it looks like to me. And he also plays Guy Gardner, the Green Lantern from last year's Superman. You might recognize him with the bowl haircut. Anyways, on with the story. So Mike Wazowski, he wants to be a scarer, and ever since he was a kid, when he first went to Monsters, Inc., the power plant, that's all he wanted to do, become a scarer. And then he was finally admitted into Monsters University, and he becomes a scare major. It's official, he's one step closer to his dreams. And throughout registration, he finally finds a room somewhere in the dorms on campus, and to his surprise, his roommate happens to be none other than Randall Boggs. He was the antagonist in Monsters, Inc., the purple serpent-like monster. That's him, and he's voiced by Steve Buscemi. And if you don't know who Steve Buscemi is, he's been in a lot of Adam Sandler movies. And he was a firefighter at one point. But more on that later. Coming up next, we got Never Miss a Beat by Kaiser Chiefs. Stay tuned.

0: 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Up next is The Robots by The Robots. Phenomenal! I have been thinking about the sun lately, and boy, is it bright!
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1: 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I'm your host, DJ Savage, and you're listening to Be Kind Rewind, the show where we talk about your favorite movies. All right, the last few songs were Rockaria, with an exclamation point, by Electric Light Orchestra, or as I like to call them, ELO, because it's technically true. What else? Everybody Rules by Morningwood, Long Summer Days by EMF, and Bloodlines by Frank Moody. All right, picking up where we left off. So, Mike Wazowski, he wastes zero time preparing and studying for the SCARE program final test. And little does he know, trouble is right around the corner. There's this pig-like creature and jumps inside his room. Turns out it was Sully who stole that pig. That pig is a FearTech's mascot. I'm not sure how I feel about that stunt. It would be like some rival college going off to and stealing our beloved Cam the Ram. Anyways, Sully was doing this to impress the best fraternity on campus, Roar Omega Roar. They are the best there is, the best there was, the best there ever will be. In terms of scaring, that is. And I've seen them, though. One's a crab, one's a arthropod, one's a gargoyle. And their leader is Johnny Worthington, played by Nathan Fillion. Unfortunately, things go bad. And they have to chase the pig all throughout campus, but Mike pulls a big brain move and captures the pig. Unfortunately, War Omega Roar isn't exactly interested in monsters like Mike. Nah, they prefer someone like Sully. And just like that, he was recruited. He's now one of them.

And Johnny, he takes Sully's varsity jacket away from him as a precaution. He knows that Mike's been outperforming Sully, and he doesn't want Sully to make the roars look bad. Just a precaution, nothing personal. And disaster struck. So Sully, he accidentally tips over one of those scream cans and destroys it. And the Dean Hardscrabble, she is part centipede, part dragon, I think. At least, okay, there's the wings and then the legs of a centipede. Well, she's intimidating. And on the spot, she starts testing Mike and Sully and fails them both. Sully, because he didn't study, obviously, and Mike, because, according to the Dean, he's not scary. That's a lot of emotional damage. And just like that, they're both out of the scare program. Even after all that hard work. Anyways, up next we got Sunshine Is Coming by Bel Air. Stay tuned.

Good afternoon, peoples. Welcome back to 90.5 KCSU Fort Collins. I am your host, DJ Savage, and you're listening to Be Kind Rewind, the show where we talk about your favorite movies. The last few songs were The Seed by Sasami, High and Low by Empire of the Sun, and Sunshine is Coming by Bel Air. Alright, I wanted to pause because as I've been talking about fraternities, varsity jackets, and whatnot, it had me thinking, what if I was part of a fraternity, if I had one? If it were up to me, I would found Tau Theta Chi, the toxic crew. I'm already thinking of our paint schemes. This is not real, by the way. I'm thinking of our paints, our color schemes, and I'm taking inspiration from the Gravedigger, the famous monster truck. And our theme song would probably be Dragula by Rob Zombie. It's the crew for rockers and hip hoppers. But there was a point where in high school people were separated by, you know, cliques. That used to be a thing. I don't know if it's still a thing today, but that's how it used to be. And I'm having trouble deciding, would I be part of the jocks or would I be part of the goths? Because I've lost my nerdiness. The things that I was able to memorize in, say, honors chemistry or psychology, whatever it is that made me nerdy, I've lost it. But if I had to pick, I'd side with the goths. I'd be their muscle. Oh yeah. Anyways, picking up where we left off, the scare games. So Mike and Sully, they were both eliminated from the scaring program. And then Mike remembered something about the scare games. And last minute, he joined Uzma Kappa. Unfortunately for Mike, the scare games consists of heavy, heavy competition. Let's see, there's okay, the ones I can remember, there's Ada Hiss Hiss, there's War Omega Roar, they're the cream of the crop. There's Slugma Slugma Kappa, Python Nu Kappa, and Jaws Theta Chi. And I recognized one of the characters. He was in Monsters, Inc., the first film. George Sanderson. You might recognize him by 2319! 2319! Yeah, that guy. He was part of Jaws Theta Chi. And yeah, that's the competition. And sadly, Uzma Kappa doesn't stand much of a chance at the moment. That is up until Sully joins Uzma Kappa. And let's talk briefly about some of the members. There's Don Carlton. He's what you might know as an adult learner. Someone who's not traditionally around the age group of 18 to 22, I think. And let's see, there's Terry with an I, Terry with a Y, and there's Art. He's a philosophy major. And Squishy. He's undeclared, uninvited, unwelcome anywhere else. Well, you might say he's in exploratory studies. So there's not much chance of a victory for Mike. But anyways, coming up next we got I Disagree by Poppy. Fun.

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Good afternoon, peoples. Welcome back to 90.5 KCSU Fort Collins. I'm your host, DJ Savage, and you're listening to Be Kind Rewind, the show where we talk about your favorite movies. Oh yeah. The last few songs were Super Collider by Megadeth, Crashed by Daughtry, Welcome to Paradise by Green Day, and All Over Me by Drowning Pool. Simply delicious. Okay, where were we? Right, the scare games. So in the first competition, Jaws Theta Chi ends up getting disqualified. Which brings us to our next competition, which takes place in the Silent Library. And in this game, the goal is to collect your team's pendant from a statue, which is all the way at the other side. And why is it so scary? Because the librarian will get upset if the decibel level in the entire room goes up above a whisper. In fact, a creak on the floor is enough to upset her. An innocent student, my guy, was grabbed and was thrown out of the building. Literally, my guy was sent flying out of the building and into the river. And she warned him, "I said quiet." And Uzuma Kappa was at the verge of losing because they were going way too slow. Mike's mistake was taking their time and tiptoeing at a snail's pace. It almost seemed over when Sully decided to take matters into his own hands and grab the pendant himself. It doesn't end well, obviously. And he falls off a ladder. And that's more than enough to get the librarian's attention. She was about to grab him, but at the very last second, Don, he starts making noises. His arms contain, you know, little suction cups, because they're like tentacles, you know? And the twins, Terry and Terry, they suddenly shout, 5, 6, 7, 8, da da da da da da, over here! And Art, he takes things one step further and just starts trashing up the place. just throwing papers and destroying lamps and everything. And you're probably thinking, is that legal? Yes, it is. The only rule is don't get caught. But where was Squishy? Where was he? It turns out everyone else was a distraction, and he got the flag. How, you may ask? Misdirection. And later that day, Uzma Kappa gets invited to a party, but Sully, he suspects foul play, but they go anyway. And Sully's hunch was right. They were here for something worse than bullying. It's hazing. They had a bright pastel paint splashed all over them, and glitter and flowers. And Johnny did the unthinkable. He released the stuffed animals. And they just kept going. They started a charity event, you know, to humiliate Uzma Kappa. So naturally, they're all upset. Now, a quick announcement before we continue. Alternative rock artist Toa Bird is coming to the Marquise Theater September 19th. For a chance to see Toa Bird live, you can either enter our ticket giveaway by texting Toa to 970-538-5278. Again, that's Tango Oscar Whiskey Alpha to 970-538-5278 to see Toa Bird live at the Marquise Theater in Denver, Colorado on September 19th. Alright, coming up next, we got Fire by Compass and Cavern.

The morning, the most beautiful part of the day. The sun is rising, the birds just a chirping. And then there's you, scrolling endlessly on your phone, looking at absolutely nothing. But be of good courage, for I have a solution for you. 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

On the couch with a flip phone, just like you, like I like fingers in your mouth. 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

Good afternoon, peoples. Welcome back to 90.5 KCSU Fort Collins. I am your host, DJ Savage, and you just listened to Be Kind Rewind, the show where we talked about Monsters University, this week's movie.

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1: All right, I wanted to quickly go over the final event, the Scare Simulator. So it's Roar Omega Roar versus Uzma Kappa. And Don, the adult learner, he goes off against Bruiser. And it doesn't end well for Bruiser. He doesn't watch his step, and he trips on a little toy, and he panics. Blah! He's just panicky scream. But when he comes out, he's up. Yeah, I did it. I'm the best. And Don scored higher than him. And who else? It was the crab. His name's Chet. Versus Terry and Terry. Now Chet, he's a formidable scarer. He scored pretty high. The twins, they scored surprisingly high, considering the type of monster that they are. I shouldn't say twins because they share the same body. And, you know, to keep things simple. And Squishy, he was the one who surprised me the most. He's by the door one moment, all of a sudden he vanishes. And he suddenly spawns right next to the scare dummy. He scored pretty high. And he did it without a scream, without a peep. Then there's Art. He's so fluffy and he's benevolent. So it's kind of it's almost out of his nature to be in the scaring program in the first place. He didn't score as good as the others, though. There was this arthropod. I don't know if he's a lobster or a crab. I don't know what he is. But he scored surprisingly high as well. And then came Sully versus Randall. And unfortunately for Randall, Sully went all out. And that causes the stadium to shake. And Randall made a mistake and destroyed his chances against Sully. But later on in the future, as we've seen in Monsters, Inc., Randall becomes a formidable scarer. One of the few monsters to outperform Sully. On that topic comes Johnny Worthington against Wazowski. The thing with Johnny, he's the best at his field. And when you're the best at your field, you suddenly earn the right to talk smack. Much like Shooter McGavin from Happy Gilmore. And to prove that he's not just all mouth, he goes all out and outperforms Sully of all monsters. That doesn't matter though, because Mike also goes all out and suddenly wins the competition. Well, that concludes this episode of Be Kind Rewind. This is DJ Savage signing off for now. Coming up next is Heavy Dirty Soul by 21 Pilots. That's all for today. Have a good one!

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Because, yes, of course, y'all, I am talking about Bel Air's very first album, Born Funky.

0: up, because yes, of course, y'all, I am talking about Bel Air's very first album, Born Funky.
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0: Neato, champ. 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

0: years ago. 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
0: Nice. 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

She was humming a tune, looking as happy as she could be. Nodding her head and closing her eyes and singing the song she was singing.

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1: I think with me, because you think I won't put my hands on you. And I will. 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I just told you I'm not in the mood and you over here playing crack and jokes. It's funny, leave me the fuck alone. The fuck? I'm about to block your ass on everything. You annoying as
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